For last night's scores and today's schedule, if you want to know what's happening in local sports, you listen to CJYM and download the West Central Online app.

0: 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Join the nation's biggest cheering section for Blue Jays baseball.
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3: Good morning, West Central Saskatchewan. Here's what's coming up in your three-day forecast. Today's looking mainly sunny up in our northern regions and mainly cloudy for our central and south. They're also seeing a 60% chance of showers with a risk of a thunderstorm this morning. Regional winds are coming in from the northeast around 20 kilometers today, bringing highs of 21. The region looking partly cloudy this evening with a 30% chance of showers, and those winds still around 20 kilometers, with regional lows of 9. Tomorrow looks like it's going to be a full day of rain across the region with highs around 20 and lows of 11. And Friday's showing those showers continuing throughout the day, stopping in the evening but remaining cloudy across West Central, bringing highs around 19.

0: 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I'm Terrence Vosch with your West Central online weather.
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3: Good morning, West Central Saskatchewan. Here's what's coming up in your three-day forecast. Today's looking mainly sunny up in our northern regions and mainly cloudy for our central and south. They're also seeing a 60% chance of showers with a risk of a thunderstorm this morning. Regional winds are coming in from the northeast around 20 kilometers today, bringing highs of 21. The region looking partly cloudy this evening with a 30% chance of showers, and those winds still around 20 kilometers, with regional lows of 9. Tomorrow looks like it's going to be a full day of rain across

That is a moving song from Chris Isaak on Saskatchewan's Best Music. I'm Rob Carney. Thanks so much for listening today. Hey, have you ever heard of Phyllis Dewar? The outdoor pool in Moose Jaw is named after her. She was a champion swimmer. Born and raised in Moose Jaw, she competed at the 1936 Summer Olympics in

doing the Walk of Life with Dire Straits. Saskatchewan's best music. Hi there, I'm Rob Carney. Just checked the lottery numbers here. Nobody won the Lottomax last night. So the next jackpot, an estimated $40 million. 21 people across the country met. 6 of 7. Oh, that close. And they all win just over $7,000 each. The Lotto 649 Gold Ball jackpot tonight is $10 million.

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2: I'm Cooper Douglas with your local news, streaming now through the West Central Online app. Community groups across West Central Saskatchewan are receiving a share of more than $135,000 through the latest charitable gaming grants. The provincial funding is supporting organizations in 23 communities, with money going toward recreation, sports, arts, service clubs, and community initiatives. Kindersley, Looseland, Kyle, and Lloydminster were among the communities receiving some of the largest totals, a full list available at West Central Online. Macklin is planning several pedestrian safety improvements after receiving over $20,000 through the 2026 SGI Provincial Traffic Safety Fund grant. Mayor Brad Bogan says the funding will help upgrade the

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2: 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Unity RCMP are investigating a stolen vehicle complaint following a busy week of calls between July 28th and August 3rd. Police also charged a 44-year-old woman from Black Falls, Alberta, with impaired operation of a motor vehicle. Officers responded to an assault complaint, a property dispute, a suspicious person near a residence, and a hit-and-run that

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2: Get the news you need when you need it by downloading our West Central Online app. I'm Terrence Vosh, and here's what's making news this hour. Unity RCMP responded to several calls between July 28th and August 3rd, including reports of a theft and a break-and-enter at a residence.

0: that's good stuff. It's Def Leppard's Animal, one of the greatest hits of all time for the midweek Wednesday drive home. I'm Barry Weiss. That $44 million lottery ticket apparently still in the wind in Saskatchewan. We know it was sold in our province, not in Regina or Saskatoon, somewhere else. And whoever is sitting on it has 1 year to claim the prize. But I cannot imagine anybody waiting that long to pick up $44 million. Anyway, tonight's gold ball is $10 million, which I know would look pretty good in your bank account. Good luck if you're grabbing a ticket for that. And hang on for more of Saskatchewan's best music coming up right here. A trip back to 79, one of the biggest hits of that year from Kiss in a few minutes. And Sugar Ray with Every Morning after your local weather next.
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2: 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Jeff Hoffman strikes out Cody Bellinger, and the Blue Jays have done it.
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1: 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They're currently closed for renovations reopening in October. Thank you for waiting and giving them the time to make the clinic even better. They'll see you soon.
2: 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Unity RCMP responded to several calls between July 28th and August 3rd, including reports of a theft and a break-and-enter at a residence. Police say both of those complaints were determined to be unfounded. Officers also assisted another RCMP detachment in locating individuals believed to be in the Unity area. Police responded to a traffic complaint and false alarm, while also investigating a hit-and-run reported for insurance purposes. The Rural Municipality of Progress is using more than $17,000 from SGI's Traffic Safety Fund grant to improve safety at its new fire hall in Looseland. The funding will help install flashing prepare-to-stop warning lights near the fire hall entrance. The lights will alert motorists when emergency vehicles are preparing to enter the roadway. The project is also receiving $7,500 from an Enbridge grant, fully covering the cost of the system. Biggertown Council has adopted two new bylaws following its regular meeting on July 21st. Council approved new regulations governing false alarms, along with a new bylaw covering the licensing and control of domestic animals within town limits. Council also approved a discretionary use permit for a home-based business following a public hearing. No objections were received, and the approval is subject to the town's zoning requirements. A traveling exhibit exploring Blackfoot music, culture, and personal history is now on display at the Bodo Archaeological Site and Center. Tamara Moore, programs manager and project archaeologist, tells us more about what the exhibit is about.

Good times, the greatest hits of all time. He's in Saskatoon, September 5th. Brian Adams and This Time. Chilliwack and Tina Turner on the way. I'm Barry Weiss. The Saskatchewan Roughriders were back on the practice field earlier.